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1: 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But I could tell you, this is what I love to do, and this is my passion. And, you know, all these people showing up, I just want to make sure they leave better than the way they came in. And let's have a party. You're here. You spent your hard-earned money, and we traveled a long way. Let's make sure we make it worthwhile. And that's just what I want people to leave with. 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
6: Partly cloudy and breezy, low 55. Friday, partly sunny and breezy with a brief shower possible. The 5-degree guarantee, 76. Friday night, mostly clear, low 54. And on Saturday, partly sunny and pleasant, high 75. For your complete First 20 forecast, tune to WENY News. I'm Chief Meteorologist Joe Barris.
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2: 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We'll see you soon.
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1: Tonight, partly cloudy, low 55. Friday, a mix of sun and clouds with a slight chance for a passing shower. The 5-degree guarantee is 76. Friday night, mainly clear, low 54. And for Saturday, partly sunny, high 75. For your complete First 20 forecast, tune to WENY News. I'm Chief Meteorologist Joe Barris.
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3: 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I'm Joe Salzone, and this is a moment of 607 history. Early settlers to Cortland County came primarily from English and Dutch descent, and most were born in the U.S. Roughly 10% of Cortland's population by 1855 were from Ireland. By the early 20th century, the city's population saw an influx of Italians. Between 1890 and 1920, small numbers of Ukrainians, Greeks, Polish, and Lebanese began to arrive. Populations across the county peaked over a 30-year span, ending in 1860. Rural town populations began declining in 1870 as opportunities grew in the city. Today, nearly 47,000 people from all walks of life call Cortland County their home. I'm Joe Salzone, and that's been a moment of 607 history from News Talk WHCU.
1: 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Canandaigua Lake is often called the chosen spot. It's 15 miles long and 276 feet deep. Squaw Island is on the north side of the lake and is comprised of an extremely rare form of carbonite and lime that forms as deposits on pebbles. The rock is hard when in water, but crumbles when exposed to air, so much of the island has eroded. Get to Know Our Landscape, presented by the Cayuga Media Group.
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4: Q Country weather.
5: Tonight, partly cloudy and breezy, low 55. Friday, partly sunny and breezy with a brief shower possible. The 5-degree guarantee, 76. Friday night, mostly clear, low 54. And on Saturday, partly sunny and pleasant, high 75. For your complete first 20 forecast, tune to WENY News. I'm Chief Meteorologist Joe Veras.
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1: Tonight, partly cloudy, low 55. Friday, a mix of sun and clouds with a slight chance for a passing shower. The 5-degree guarantee, 76. Friday night, mainly clear, low 54. And for Saturday, partly sunny, high 75. For a complete First 20 forecast, tune to WENY News. I'm Chief Meteorologist Joe Barris.
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3: Well, happy Friday, everybody. You made it to the end of the work week. I'm Granger Smith, your host here of After Midnight. Thanks for keeping it right here. It's show number 1624 in a row. I've got some good news on the way. Hang tight. I'll read that for you. I've also got some Nashville news with Ann Hudson. She's going to read that for you.
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0: When 78-year-old Bob Platt was placed on dialysis due to his failing kidneys, his daughter Erica stepped up to donate hers. Despite his protests, the father and daughter recently underwent successful transplant surgery and are recovering well. Bob expressed deep gratitude for his daughter's selfless donation, and Erica is happy that her children will have their grandfather back in their lives. Thank the Lord. That's good news.
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8: My guest is Kurt Foreman. 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
19: 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I don't know what this is about to say, but we're about to get into it. What should we avoid when worshiping God? 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For a while, I've had a strong desire to play an instrument and possibly be part of a worship team at my church since I love singing. How can I have the right motives? How can I be part of a worship team but not steal his, quote, show? Let me give you a really strong warning. I was once 15 and really into this kind of stuff, really into God, doing a lot of like church camps type stuff, and I drifted. 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
4: Q Country Weather.
5: Skies partly cloudy overnight tonight and remaining windy. Lows will be in the upper 50s. For later today, your Juneteenth looks nice with sunny skies, highs in the upper 70s. And for Saturday, mostly sunny with just a slight chance of showers and thunderstorms for the afternoon, highs in the mid 70s.
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0: Thanks for staying up. This is After Midnight with Granger Smith.
1: Asking this question, what's a fear that you have? We'll call it the greatest fear. It could be as a kid. It could be totally irrational. Like there's no real danger to it, but you fear it anyway. What is that for you? 866-607-8383.
2: Well, I think one of the things that scared me to death when I was a child and still does to this day at 62 years of age is lightning. I do not care for lightning. I've had too many close calls within 30 yards of me.
1: And that's actually rational. I mean, that could actually be dangerous. They clear the swimming pools for that, right? They clear the football stadiums for that. It's actually a danger. And it's a scary thing, man. Lightning is uncontrollable. 866-607-8383.
3: Hi, Granger. My name is Matt. And my fear that I had growing up that really turned out to be nothing is quicksand. I remember my uncle told me back in the day that there was quicksand back in the woods at my grandma's house. And I would never go back there because I'd be afraid, like in the old game Mario, that you just sink down and down and down until you were just done. And I swear that was back there somewhere, so I never went back in that woods.
1: Yeah, that's irrational, because there's not quicksand in your woods, I don't think. And, man, what a good uncle, right? I'm going to go in the woods. You're not going to go in the woods. Why? There's quicksand back there, man. That's a good fear, though. It's a good phone call. 866-607-8383.
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11: 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Well, we know cremation's a growing business. Why do you think that is?
12: Well, there's several reasons for that. The biggest reason is cost. Traditional funerals are kind of out of control, looking $15,000, $20,000. When I worked for other funeral homes, I kind of saw the trend moving to cremation, and that's why I started this service. So you could still have a spectacular service without costing several thousand dollars. Because in this economy in these days, even my cost at $1,200 is a lot of money to most people, to me. That's the biggest reason. And then other reasons, environmental factors. People also don't want to be put in a box and buried into a ground, believe it or not.
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7: Skies partly cloudy overnight tonight and remaining windy. Lows will be in the upper 50s. For later today, your Juneteenth looks nice with sunny skies, highs in the upper 70s. And for Saturday, mostly sunny with just a slight chance of showers and thunderstorms for the afternoon, highs in the mid 70s.
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0: loves talking about history, and he's even got the diploma to prove it. It's time for This Day in History on After Midnight with Granger Smith.
1: On this day, June the 19th, 1865, the abolition of slavery was announced in Texas on Juneteenth. 1905, the first Nickelodeon opened. 1953, Julius and Ether Rosenberg were executed for espionage. 2012, James Galifianakis, best known as Tony Soprano, died at just 51 years old. Some famous birthdays include rapper Macklemore, pop singer and dancer Paula Abdul, famous slugger Lou Gehrig, NBA great Dirk Nowitzki, and Kane Brown's wife Caitlin Brown. Those are just a few things that went down on this day in history.
0: You're up after midnight with Granger Smith.
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0: Here's what's new in Nashville. Here's Ann Hudson.
1: As you know, details continuing to come out about Jelly Roll and his split from his wife of 10 years, Bunny XO. He reportedly listed the separation date as May 9th and then filed a week later for divorce. The reason was listed as irreconcilable differences. But fans are saying they were speculating the split as Jelly Roll attended CMA Fest, not wearing his wedding ring, and Bunny XO had been doing more posts about relationships as of lately. So it looks like the writing was kind of on the wall. Oh, well, this is cool. You know Josh Turner's album, Your Man? It was like a career record. It went 3 times platinum, had 2 number 1 hits. And you know, it's been over 20 years since the album was released. So to celebrate, Josh is doing a reissue of the album in an expanded 20th anniversary edition. The digital release will add the bonus track, Hard Headed, along with 5 live tracks. And it comes out August 17th.
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17: Skies partly cloudy overnight tonight and remaining windy. Lows will be in the upper 50s.
5: For later today, your Juneteenth looks nice with sunny skies, highs in the upper 70s. And for Saturday, mostly sunny with just a slight chance of showers and thunderstorms for the afternoon, highs in the mid-70s.
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0: Thanks for staying up. 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
1: So my question this hour, and I want to hear from you on this. If you could not pay one bill for the rest of your life, what bill would that be? What bill would you just love to never have to pay again? 866-607-8383.
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1: 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That's a lot of money. $12,000 a year for some people. 866-607-8383.
4: 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That's 866-607-8383 on After Midnight with Granger Smith.
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9: Skies partly cloudy overnight tonight and remaining windy. Lows will be in the upper 50s. For later today, your Juneteenth looks nice with sunny skies, highs in the upper 70s. And for Saturday, mostly sunny with just a slight chance of showers and thunderstorms for the afternoon, highs in the mid-70s.
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0: When 78-year-old Bob Platt was placed on dialysis due to his failing kidneys, his daughter Erica stepped up to donate hers. Despite his protests, the father and daughter recently underwent successful transplant surgery and are recovering well. Bob expressed deep gratitude for his daughter's selfless donation, and Erica is happy that her children will have their grandfather back in their lives. Thank the Lord. That's good news.
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8: 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Here's a clip from one of the recent episodes.
0: You say we love each other and intend to take the next step in marriage. My first question is, what's the holdup? What are you doing, bro? What's taking so long? What are you waiting on? You waiting on the excuses that the world's going to tell you? No, we need to save up a little bit more money. I'm waiting on this new job. She's waiting to finish up nursing school. We're going to wait to pay the car off. 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
1: Skies partly cloudy overnight tonight and remaining windy. Lows will be in the upper 50s. For later today, your Juneteenth looks nice with sunny skies, highs in the upper 70s. And for Saturday, mostly sunny with just a slight chance of showers and thunderstorms for the afternoon, highs in the mid-70s.
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1: 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Guess I'm a rambler.

0: Hey, Granger Smith. This is Dennis Dubay from Lawrenceville, Georgia, in Atlanta, Georgia. I love your show, and I wanted to say hello and good morning. I'm up all night after midnight with Granger Smith on Gator 107.9.
1: Thank you, Dennis. I appreciate you, buddy.

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2: We're going to play easy trivia in about 3 minutes. For example, if the category was superhero teams, Amy, Blossom, Bubbles, and Buttercup are part of what superhero team?
4: I don't know.
2: Blossom, Bubbles, and Buttercup.
4: Blossom, Bubbles, and Buttercup? A superhero team?
2: Uh-huh.
4: Paw Patrol?
5: Uh-huh. It's a good Eddie, guess. You know? Nah, I was going to guess Paw Patrol.
4: I think I got it.
2: I know. I figure you know it. Lunchbox?
6: Man, we got to stop with the superhero crap. We do this all the time. I'm going to go with the Muppets.
2: Morgan?
7: Powderpuff Girls?
2: Yeah, Powerpuff Girls.
7: Powerpuff Girls.
4: Oh.
2: Yeah. Okay. Yeah. What's the fastest marine mammal? The fastest marine mammal?
4: Marine mammal?
2: Yeah.
6: Oh, that's
4: the
6: easy.
4: The fastest?
2: Uh-huh. Go ahead.
6: Dolphin.
2: Yeah, dolphin.
4: Dolphin.
5: Of course, dolphin.
2: There you go. Dolphin.
5: Everybody knows that.
2: Yeah. All right. Easy trivia coming up next.

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2: 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It was all a scam. I got that story coming up next. It's crazy.
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4: Get your Bobby Bones on.
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4: Good morning, I'm Joe Salzone. A project called Zone Ithaca is now underway. Senior planner Maura Baldiga tells WHCU a comprehensive rewrite of the city's 1975 zoning code includes public comments. There's a survey now available at zoneithaca.com. Baldiga says the work from start to finish will take a couple years to complete. The child care center at SUNY Cortland permanently closing. In a brief statement, the school says the child care center has voted to dissolve. The decision to shut down comes after the arrests over the spring of four staff members for alleged abuse. A cat found earlier this month in Ithaca is rabid. Tompkins County Whole Health says the stray female feline was discovered June 9th on the side of Pleasant Grove Road, unable to walk. Joe Salzone reporting.
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16: Q Country Weather.
3: Today, breezy with a mix of sun and clouds. There is a slight chance for a passing shower. The 5-degree guarantee 76. Tonight, mostly clear, low 54. And for Saturday, partly sunny and pleasant, high 75. For your complete first 20 forecast, tune to WENY News. I'm Chief Meteorologist Gio Veras.
17: Good morning, Ithaca. It's Bobby Bones, waking up all of Q Country.
18: Reese Witherspoon on which outfit she was excited to take home from a movie she filmed.
19: Probably the pink suit from Legally Blonde. It's been in a museum. Every time I see it, I get flutters and reminders of Elle Woods. And I'm so lucky that I got to keep some of the costumes and I get to give them to my kids. I also have the wedding dress from Sweet Home Alabama. So when I kiss the boy in the rain, and it's really, it brings back a lot of memories when I look at it.
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Bobby Bones here on Q Country. Good morning, Ithaca. And now let's do a little iHeart Country world premiere. He will be our guest coming up in studio. This is brand new from Cole Swindell. This is called Girl Dad here on the Bobby Bones Show.

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7: Good morning, I'm Joe Salzone. Cleanup efforts continuing this morning in Cortland County from yesterday's storm. Over 2 hours, the Department of Emergency Response received 186 calls. Thousands lost power. Two Ithacans now in lockup. Tompkins County Sheriff Derek Osborne says over 2 ounces of cocaine and a large amount of cash were found Tuesday inside a Stewart Avenue apartment. 33-year-old Shaylee Bisgrove and 30-year-old Denzel Daniels both charged. And celebrate Juneteenth at Stewart Park, the City of Ithaca and Workforce Diversity Advisory Council sponsoring free carousel rides all day today. In addition, the Splash Pad is opening for the season. The carousel operates from 11 to 7, and the park is open from dawn to dusk. Local News Matters, Joe Salzone reporting.
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1: 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It's a great story. 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
5: Good morning, I'm Joe Salzone. A project called Zone Ithaca is now underway. Senior planner Maura Baldiga tells WHCU a comprehensive rewrite of the city's 1975 zoning code includes public comments. There's a survey now available at zoneithaca.com. Baldiga says the work from start to finish will take a couple years to complete. The child care center at SUNY Cortland permanently closing. In a brief statement, the school says the child care center has voted to dissolve. The decision to shut down comes after the arrests over the spring of 4 staff members for alleged abuse. A cat found earlier this month in Ithaca is rabid. Tompkins County Whole Health says the stray female feline was discovered June 9th on the side of Pleasant Grove Road, unable to walk. Joe Salzone reporting.
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16: Today, breezy with a mix of sun and clouds. There is a slight chance for a passing shower. The 5-degree guarantee, 76. Tonight, mostly clear, low 54. And for Saturday, partly sunny and pleasant, high 75. For your complete first 20 forecast, tune to WENY News. I'm Chief Meteorologist Gio Veras.
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6: 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Baker joke.
1: Yeah. Cole Swindell coming up in just a little bit.
9: Bones.
1: And now Jordan Davis. Here is Singles You Up.
10: I ain't heard you laugh like that in a long time. I wonder if it stopped this world like it did mine just now.

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1: Amy, I just have to tell you that I have watched the intro to Maternal Instinct after hearing you talk about it this morning, and I'm hooked. I am 7 minutes in, and I'm not going to stop till it's done. So thanks for the recommendation. Love you guys. Bye.
0: If you missed the show earlier this week, Amy said you have to watch this documentary on Netflix called Maternal Instinct. I've only seen the thumbnail in the preview video. Cop pulls over a woman. There's a baby. She's covered in blood. Then it's like, it's not your baby. It's not your blood. That's all I know. I'm going to watch it this weekend.
2: Okay.
0: I appreciate you not saying anything.
2: It's like killing me.
0: Well, it's just you've spoiled so many things.
2: I know. I just want to talk about it with you guys.
0: Mm-hmm. I'm going to watch it this weekend.
2: Okay. Call me right after.
0: I'm not, but
3: you gotta wait, you gotta
0: we'll
3: wait.
0: Talk Monday or Tuesday of next week. We'll for sure get to it. Thank you. The Bobby Bones Show. Coming up in the next segment, Cole Swindell is stopping by the studio. He's going to have his very first Father's Day ever. We'll talk about that. That's both of us. The stories behind all his hits, Cole Swindell in studio next. This is Bobby Bones Show. There are certain things where buying the cheap knockoff version just does not work out. Maybe it looks close enough at first. Maybe the price seems better. Maybe you tell yourself, how different can it really be? 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
5: Good morning, I'm Joe Salzone. Cleanup efforts continuing this morning in Cortland County from yesterday's storm. Over 2 hours, the Department of Emergency Response received 186 calls. Thousands lost power. Two Ithacans now in lockup. Tompkins County Sheriff Derek Osborne says over 2 ounces of cocaine and a large amount of cash were found Tuesday inside a Stewart Avenue apartment. 33-year-old Shaylee Bisgrove and 30-year-old Denzel Daniels both charged. And celebrate Juneteenth at Stewart Park, the City of Ithaca and Workforce Diversity Advisory Council sponsoring free carousel rides all day today. In addition, the splash pad is opening for the season. The carousel operates from 11 to 7, and the park is open from dawn to dusk. Local News Matters, Joe Salzone reporting.
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15: Q Country Weather.
16: Today, breezy with a mix of sun and clouds. There is a slight chance for a passing shower. The 5-degree guarantee 76. Tonight, mostly clear, low 54. And for Saturday, partly sunny and pleasant, high 75. For your complete first 20 forecast, tune to WENY News. I'm Chief Meteorologist Gio Veras.
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1: Cole Swindell's written so many massive songs. I want to pitch him a song about being a dad, see if he likes it. A little something I'm working on. 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
2: Good morning, I'm Joe Salzone. A project called Zone Ithaca is now underway. Senior planner Maura Baldiga tells WHCU a comprehensive rewrite of the city's 1975 zoning code includes public comments. There's a survey now available at zoneithaca.com. Baldiga says the work from start to finish will take a couple years to complete. The child care center at SUNY Cortland permanently closing. In a brief statement, the school says the child care center has voted to dissolve. The decision to shut down comes after the arrests over the spring of four staff members for alleged abuse. A cat found earlier this month in Ithaca is rabid. Tompkins County Whole Health says the stray female feline was discovered June 9th on the side of Pleasant Grove Road, unable to walk. Joe Salzone reporting.

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10: Q Country Weather.
11: Today, partly sunny and breezy with a brief shower possible this afternoon. The 5-degree guarantee, 76. Tonight, mostly clear, low 54. Saturday, a mix of sun and clouds, high 75. And on Sunday, partly sunny, high 78. For your complete First 20 forecast, tune to WENY News. I'm Chief Meteorologist Joe Varis.
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3: All right, mixing it up best I can. My goal is to put you in a better mood, no matter where you are. All right, Kenny, start us off. I got a lot of good stuff coming up. Thank you. Bobby Bones Show. Here we go.

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2: 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Coming up next.
3: In the next segment, we're going to play easy trivia. The category is math. We'll just do a fun one.
4: Yeah, it's fun.
3: Eddie, what's 10% of 80?
4: Yeah, that's 8.
3: Wow. 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This guy struggled and he nailed it.
4: Yep.
3: Amy, what's 7 squared?
5: 49.
3: Good. Lunchbox, the answer rhymes is the category. What's the name of the Nickelodeon show where a blue dog leaves paw print hints?
6: Blue's Clues.
3: Good. Same category, Morgan. What's the name of the bow tie wearing TV host who taught kids about chemistry, space, and physics with fun segments?
7: Bill Nye.
3: The science guy. Correct. Good. All right, next segment is easy trivia. We're going to play that next. Yeah. Hey. The Bobby Bones Show. 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
11: Wow.
12: So should we, if we order something online from there?
11: That's a good question.
9: I don't have that in my fun fact. You guys are like following up. I didn't do enough research.
11: We just try it.
9: Yeah. You're probably living here.
12: Oh.
9: Probably.
12: Probably the address you're mailing it to. Mm-hmm.
9: Here's one, and this one wasn't fun. Just interesting. The guy who founded the North Face, that brand that keeps you really warm.
12: Mm-hmm.
11: Yeah, the jackets and
9: died
11: stuff.
9: Died in 2015 from hypothermia after a kayaking accident.
12: Did you know that?
11: Was he not wearing his gear?
9: I don't know. I think at some point it's more than the gear. An accident.
11: It's just colder.
9: Where you get stuck. I thought, that's not fun.
11: No.
9: Should not have put that in Fun Fact Friday.
11: But that is ironic.
9: Ironic Fact Tuesday would have been the better place for it. Amy?
12: So, you know, eye patches on pirates? Mm-hmm. They likely wore eye patches not for missing eyes, but to keep one eye constantly adjusted to the darkness below deck.
9: How would science know that about a pirate 200-300 years ago?
12: Oh, the pirates knew it. They figured it out.
11: How do we know?
9: They pass it down to a pirate book?
12: They probably wrote it in their journals.
11: Yeah.
9: Or they just speculated.
12: In their ship log. Their log ship.
9: Okay. The beer that gets the worst overall rating in the world. Is
12: Natty Light?
9: Yeah, Natty Light's at 3.
12: Okay. Corona.
9: No, not Corona. I thought Corona was good.
12: I like it.
11: Corona
12: like
11: is
12: Corona,
11: good.
12: Okay.
11: Yeah, it's really good.
9: So especially, number 3 of the bad is Natural Light. I have not. The first one is like a brand, but it's like a special number on like thing on it.
11: Okay, special number.
9: I don't know anything about beer.
12: So it's a symbol.
9: It's a big brand, but it's like a side part brand.
12: Oh, Miller High Life.
9: No,
13: oh, that's I gotta a good have a guess. Number.
9: I don't know how to describe what.
12: Oh, Mad Dog 2020.
9: No,
11: that's not a beer.
13: Not a beer.

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6: Q Country Weather.
7: Today, breezy with a mix of sun and clouds. There is a slight chance for a passing shower. The 5-degree guarantee 76. Tonight, mostly clear, low 54. And for Saturday, partly sunny and pleasant, high 75. For your complete first 20 forecast, tune to WENY News. I'm Chief Meteorologist Gio Veras.

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Scotty McCreery, Cabin of Solo, top of the 10 o'clock hour. It's Justin here, as always, making our way towards the end of the week. And what a weekend is going to be. Father's Day weekend, summer officially kicking off on Sunday, so plenty to look forward to. Let's keep it going. Meg Maroney, it's Beautiful Things, right here on Q.

Blake Shelton, Honeybee here on Q Country. Yes, Honeybee season here in the Finger Lakes. Summer kicking off on Sunday. And yesterday was Blake Shelton's 50th birthday. So happy birthday to him. Stick around. Food Hack Friday up next. We're here on Q.

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1: 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I followed the curves like a back road.
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0: It's Justin on Q Country, and now it's time for Food Hack Friday. Let's eat. That's right. And well, when I was a kid, I would pack my lunch, bring a lunch to school. I had a PB&J every day from like first grade till senior year. So I got sick of peanut butter and jellies. But also, I'd pack my lunch. Somehow they let me do this, like fruit snacks, which at the end of the day, let's be honest, it's just candy, right? Like the fruit roll-ups. It's just candy. We treated it like it wasn't, but it was. Here's the thing, though. There's a new thing on TikTok I tried out that I'm obsessed with, especially now that it's summertime, the weather's getting hotter. Basically, you take a fruit roll-up. Those aren't the ones that are, like, on a long roll and you roll it off the paper. No, it's like the rectangular-shaped ones, right? You take it, and you wrap it around a popsicle. But first, you take a popsicle. You dip it in lime juice a little bit so it will stick, and then you take the fruit roll-up and wrap it around the popsicle, and then you stick it in the freezer. And then when it comes out, got this crunchy fruit roll-up around the juicy popsicle. It is so good. It's got that nice crunch to it. Give it a shot. Fruit roll-up and a popsicle. Throw it in the freezer.
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Zach Brown Band, same boat here on Cuyuca Country. I've been taking my boat out on Cuyuca Lake. Make sure you're aware there are some algal blooms. The green, scummy stuff is kind of bad this year, man. It can be toxic, so make sure you avoid that. Let's keep it going with Jordan Davis. Here's Turn This Truck Around.

It's Lena Wilson, Watermelon Moonshine here on Q Country, and watermelon season is here. A good way to stay hydrated without even realizing it. Especially if you live alone, one watermelon's like way too much for one person. Speaking of summer produce, of course, you got the Ithaca Farmers Market, but starting on June 30th, every Tuesday, all the way through August 25th,

Jelly Roll, Heart of Stone here on Q. And hey, today is Juneteenth, commemorating the emancipation of enslaved African Americans in the United States. We celebrate it every June 19th, and it's a federal holiday. So maybe, you know, do some reading on black history, support a black-owned business. Happy Juneteenth. Let's keep it going with a new song. It's Zach John King, Get to Drinkin'.

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7: Q Country Weather.
8: Partly sunny and breezy Friday with isolated showers possible. Your 5-degree guarantee, 76. Mostly clear, breezy conditions continue tonight with a low 54. Fair sky Saturday, breezy with a high 75. A passing shower can't be ruled out. For your complete first warning forecast, tune into WENY News. I'm meteorologist Catherine Schwab.

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All right.

It's Blake Shelton, nobody but you here on Q Country. Blake just celebrated his 50th birthday this week, so happy birthday to him. Let's keep it going. We got our sports roundup coming up next. In the meantime, Ella Langley would be her.

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0: That's right. Time for your sports roundup here on 103.7 Q Country. A sour end to the series for the New York Yankees. The Bronx Bombers were beaten by the White Sox 5-1. The Yankees start a new series again tonight against the Red Sox at 7:05. The Mets kicked off a trio of games against the Phillies with a victory of 6-4. Both teams are off today, but meet again tomorrow. First pitch at 7:15. The Big Apple is quiet after a loud celebration yesterday. The Knicks were given a ticker tape parade to celebrate the first NBA championship since 1973. And a new running back is joining the Bills. Ian Wheeler is coming to Buffalo after winning the United Football League title last weekend. He was named the United Bowl MVP. You can hear the Bills all season long on our sister station, I-100. And in minor league baseball, the Syracuse Mets continue their series tonight with Norfolk at 6:35. The Rumble Ponies are hosting New Hampshire at 7.
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Soul Benders are coming to the Hofstra Farm. How about Bones of J.R. Jones at the Homer Center for the Arts? Or Meta Sequoia at Liquid State? Yeah. Also this, how about the New York State Tree Climbing Championship at Stewart Park this weekend? That's kind of crazy. 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
17: Q Country Weather.
18: Partly sunny and breezy Friday with isolated showers possible late in the day. Your 5-degree guarantee, 76. Mostly clear heading into tonight. Breezy conditions continue with temperatures in the mid-50s. For your complete first warning forecast, tune in to WENY News. I'm meteorologist Catherine Schwamm.
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2: There's one song that always makes me think of my father. He passed away a few years ago. He had a hard life growing up, and he wasn't always the warmest person, but anytime Merle Haggard was playing, he was happy. Some of my favorite memories from childhood have Merle Haggard playing in the background.

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Dan and Shay with Bigger Houses here on Q Country, top of the 12 o'clock hour, halfway through this Friday, heading into the weekend with some blue skies and sunshine. Let's keep the good vibes going. Here comes Josh Ross.

0: It's Justin on Q Country. Get Along from Kenny Chesney, one of my all-time favorites. And getting around Ithaca might be a little bit more tricky today. TCAT and Gadabout buses are not running today because of Juneteenth. All routes will return to normal tomorrow, and TCAT offices will reopen on Monday. A happy Juneteenth to everybody out there. Here comes Hardy. It's MacArthur right here on Q.
1: My name's John MacArthur, and I work this dirt.

0: is just an IQ country. And, well, the World Cup is going down, which means a lot of international tourists are coming to America, North America in general. And I got to say, my favorite thing about traveling is trying the food of the different places. I went to Europe one time, and I had a layover in Dublin, and I got an English breakfast. And I went to Portugal briefly, and I got one of their tarts there. It was like their national dish. And then I went to Italy and ate a bunch of food. But a lot of Japanese tourists are going viral right now because they are in Dallas, Texas, watching their team play in the World Cup, and they're trying a lot of barbecue food, and their reactions are priceless. I mean, I think it might be the best part of visiting America is trying our wide variety of food. In fact, they went to a Mexican restaurant and were shocked by the concept of like free chips and salsa brought to their table before they're even ordered. And also just the size of the food. I mean, everything's bigger in Texas, but everything's bigger in America than a lot of other countries, especially our portions. Hopefully now these international tourists can see why we kind of have an obesity problem in the country. It's hard. Our food is just so good.
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Keith Urban with Days Go By here on Q Country. And, well, day is going by. Make sure you head on down to Stewart Park, especially if you have kids. Celebrate Juneteenth with free carousel rides all day in Stewart Park until 7 p.m. Also, their little water park area, the splash pad, is also open for the season. So you can go celebrate as we head into the weekend, Juneteenth celebration in Stewart Park today. Let's keep it going with Cam Brown. It's Woman.

Tennessee Orange here on Q, and we're not slowing down. It's almost summer. The longest day of the year is almost here, so let's make the most of our extended daylight. Get out and about today. Here comes Morgan Wallen, but don't we?

0: Dustin Lynch Chevrolet here on Q Country, and I was just thinking about it. Speaking of cars, Chevrolets, you know, I've never ridden a horse in my life, and I think it's time I change that. You know, horses were the original cars. So shout out to the horses. Here's a song about a horse, brand new to the station. It's Cody Johnson. It's called Horseback. It's new to Q.
1: He's a ranch hand in a pinch, man. 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
4: Q Country Weather.
5: Partly sunny and breezy Friday with isolated showers possible late in the day. Your 5-degree guarantee, 76. Mostly clear heading into tonight. Breezy conditions continue with temperatures in the mid-50s. For your complete first warning forecast, tune in to WENY News. I'm meteorologist Catherine Schwamm.

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minutes. Scotty McCreary, 5 more minutes here on Q Country. Don't forget, Scotty's coming to the New York State Fair for a show on September 1st. I cannot wait for the fair, but I'm also kind of dreading it because that means it's the end of summer. But hey, let's not think about that. Summer hasn't even started yet. Let's keep it going with Luke Combs. Here's BYU right here on Q.

0: Today is Country Music 103.7 Q Country, and I have a lot of pride. Ithaca Bomber myself. I went to Ithaca College, graduated in 2019, and well, Josh Rivera, who graduated in 2018, has just made his debut on Broadway, securing the role of Rocky in the Rocky Horror Show, which, you know, it's a big part. It's like the name of the show. And well, it's actually ironic because today is the anniversary of the original stage production of the Rocky Horror Show, which premiered in London in 1973 on this day. In fact, in case you didn't know, Ithaca College, Dillingham, they have a kind of like a powerhouse acting program there. They put out a lot of Broadway stars, including Tony winners. Most recently, Ali Lewis Borsgi, he just won the best actor in a feature role for The Lost Boys at the Tonys. Larry Hirshhorn, who was from the class of 1980, won a Tony Award for producing Liberation. And Aaron Tveit from the class of 2006 won Best Performance in a Leading Role for Moulin Rouge. So my advice, when school's back in session, go see a production at Ithaca College's campus because they're pretty high-level productions.
1: Hello, America. This is Garth Brooks.
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12: Well, there's several reasons for that. 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That's the biggest reason. And then other reasons, environmental factors. People also don't want to be put in a box and buried into a ground, believe it or not.
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Zach Top sounds like the radio, which makes sense because you're listening to the radio. It's Q Country. Justin here with you. And yesterday we had some pretty crazy windstorms, a tornado watch. Did anybody see a tornado? Every time I see those warnings, I'm like, I don't want death or destruction, but I do kind of want to see a tornado just for a second, just to say I've seen one.

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What's going on? It's Justin here on Q. A beautiful Friday heading into the weekend. Beautiful night for some live music. In fact, tickets are still available for Dustin Lynch at Beacon Skiff Apple Orchards tonight. If you haven't seen a show there, it's amazing. You ever seen a concert at an apple orchard? Every artist that I see play there, they always mention, they're like, it's kind of crazy we're playing in an apple orchard. It's pretty sick. So check it out tonight. Dustin Lynch playing at Beacon Skiff. You can still get tickets. Here he is now with Easy to Love.

Mitchell Tenpenny, truth about you here on Q Country. And the truth is, I got a speeding ticket this morning. I'm not ashamed to admit it. I probably had it coming. I'm a little bit of a fast driver, I'll admit it. And this is my first time getting one. Nothing like seeing the lights go on behind you and your heart starts pounding. You know, it's not that big of a deal, but at the same time, it's kind of like, it can ruin your day getting the speeding ticket. I feel like a delinquent.

0: 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A new song here on Key Country. 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
4: Q Country Weather.
5: Partly sunny and breezy Friday with isolated showers possible. Your 5-degree guarantee, 76. Mostly clear, breezy conditions continue tonight with a low 54. Fair sky Saturday, breezy with a high 75. A passing shower can't be ruled out. For your complete first warning forecast, tune into WENY News. I'm meteorologist Catherine Schwamm.
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7: Back when I was in high school, I got the courage to ask the prettiest girl in school out on a date. 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

It's 2 o'clock in the Q Country. Justin here with you, top of the hour. And well, one time when I was a kid, I got my braces off and I had a retainer, and I threw my retainer in the trash. And my mom's like, "Those are expensive. You can't get another one. You have to dig through the trash to find it." I eventually found it. It's not as bad as this guy though. He threw away his winning lottery ticket and had to dumpster dive to retrieve it. Yeah, the trash had not been taken out yet. Luckily, he discovered he won $100,000. So yeah, he was digging through the trash. He did eventually find it. What's the most expensive or important thing that you accidentally threw away? Let's talk about it.

0: Chase Beckham with 23 here on Q Country. And on June 21st, that's Sunday, Father's Day is going down. It's also the start of summer, which is like, yeah, dads, you had a good one this year. Father's Day is the longest day of the year. Well, guess what? We got a great opportunity this Father's Day. It's the Win It For Dad sweepstakes. 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Fried chicken, new tools, a clean car, golfing. 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

Tyler Hubbard dancing in the country here on Key Country. And, well, there's something fun going down at Stewart Park in Ithaca this weekend. The New York State Tree Climbing Championships are going down. I actually saw people earlier this week with, like, ladders and harnesses. I think I would kill that. As a kid, you couldn't keep me out of the tree. I was a tree climber through and through. In fact, I kind of want to go climb a tree as a grown man now. I don't know when the last time I did that was.

George Burge, Mind on You here on Q. And today is the 20th anniversary of a very important day in music history, actually, because it was on this day in 2006, a 16-year-old Taylor Swift released her debut single. Yeah, officially launching the career of one of the most successful artists of all time at this point. So here it is. This song, the first single by Taylor Swift, came out on this day 20 years ago. It's Tim McGraw right here on Q. He said

0: never coming back. Flatland Cavalry, never coming back. That one's new to Q. I am leaving, but don't worry, I am coming back. I'll be back tomorrow at 10 a.m., like I always am, to get us through that weekend. It's a good weekend, too. Start of summer on Sunday, Father's Day coming up on Sunday, so plenty to look forward to, including the rest of today, because we got Jerry Noah coming in next with more great music, so stick around.
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9: Q Country Weather.
10: Partly sunny this afternoon with a chance of a shower or a thunderstorm. Highs near 75 degrees. Clear skies tonight. Overnight low 55. A mix of sun and clouds tomorrow, 75. Clear again tomorrow night, down to 50 overnight. And for Father's Day Sunday and the first day of summer, sunshine, 78.

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happy Friday. Jerry Noah here until 7 o'clock tonight. Today just happens to be National Flip-Flop Day, and we've got plenty to talk about. Cole Swindell just dropped a new song that's already got people in tears. Jelly Roll performed last night in Saratoga Springs, and he said a few things that made headlines. Lots of graduations happening tonight in Cortland and Tompkins counties. And the USA is back on the big stage at the World Cup playing Australia. We'll talk about it all, but keep things going now with Ella Langley. Here's Be Her.

Fall in Love. That is Bailey Zimmerman, 103.7 Q Country. Well, today is National Flip-Flop Day, and a lot of offices around Central New York are letting people slide with the old casual Friday footwear. But my question is this: are flip-flops ever acceptable at a sit-down restaurant? Let me know on the Talkback feature on the Q Country app, and I'll keep things going now with John Party. Here's Boots Off.

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0: Dylan Scott on 103.7 Q Country. Well, if you are planning on going out to eat tonight, you might want to choose that restaurant pretty carefully. There's a lot of high school graduation ceremonies kicking off across Cortland and Tompkins counties tonight. So if you plan to eat out, expect larger than usual crowds, maybe even longer than usual wait times. Just a bit of advice. Stay tuned for Kenny Chesney. I Go Back is on the way next.
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3: Q Country Weather.
4: A mix of sun and clouds this afternoon. Maybe a shower or a thunderstorm, too. Highs near 75 degrees. Clear skies tonight, 55 overnight. A mix of sun and clouds tomorrow, 75. Clear skies tomorrow night, 50 overnight. And Sunday, Father's Day, first day of summer, sunshine, 78.

Cole Swindell, Lainey Wilson, Never Say Never, right here on Q Country. And a big happy birthday shout out today to the legendary Paula Abdul. From her iconic 80s hits to her unforgettable years on American Idol, she is still a force to be reckoned with at 64 years old. Happy birthday to Paula, and Dan and Shay will take it away now with Say So.

0: From the film soundtrack of Toy Story 5, Taylor Swift, I Knew It, I Knew You on 103.7 Q Country. So what do you think? Will the film itself be a smash hit just like the music was from the soundtrack? Toy Story 5 is released in theaters today. I'm going to keep an eye on that box office. Thomas Rhett and Riley Green are on the way next. You stay tuned.
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2: It's Matt Aceto. Authorities are looking into several burglaries in Caroline. In recent days, state police say property was stolen from trailers, a hunting camp, and the yard of a home. The latest theft allegedly took place Tuesday on Smith Road. That day, 42-year-old Jeffrey Cornell of Brooktondale was arrested. He's charged with grand larceny, 4 counts of burglary, and other crimes. 30-year-old Autumn Zupansick of Newark Valley was also charged with 2 misdemeanors after she was allegedly spotted in a vehicle with Cornell a couple days prior. And you can hear live music tonight in Newark Valley. Duet Tom and Marie will perform hits from the 60s and 70s at 7 at the Newark Valley Depot. I'm Matt Aceto.
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4: Q Country Weather.
5: A mix of sun and clouds this afternoon. Maybe a shower or a thunderstorm, too. Highs near 75 degrees. Clear skies tonight, 55 overnight. A mix of sun and clouds tomorrow, 75. Clear skies tomorrow night, 50 overnight. And Sunday, Father's Day, first day of summer, sunshine 78.

It's Sam Hunt in the 4 o'clock hour, 103.7 Q Country. Well, later in the show, we will talk about how John Party is defending Zach Top's Southern accent, even though Zach is from the state of Washington. That's on the way, but Josh Ross takes it away now. Here's Hate How You Look. It's hot.

Gabby Barrett, I hope, on 103.7 Q Country. Well, back on this day in 2017, Luke Combs was at number one on the country chart with his debut studio album. It was called This One's For You. The album features the hits When It Rains, It Pours, One Number Away, and this one. Here's Hurricane.

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Carrie Underwood right here on Q Country. Well, the local strawberry picking season is hitting its absolute peak across central New York this weekend, but area growers are reminding families to get out to the patches before 11 a.m. if you can to beat that intense afternoon humidity. It's a good tip. Kenny Chesney keeps it going now with his new one. Here's Carrie on.

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0: Lainey Wilson, John Mayer on guitar, phone, keys, wallet. It's new music on 103.7 Q Country. And that must have been a good time in the recording studio, don't you think? Speaking of good times, Dierks Bentley will be playing C-Mac on July 11th. 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
2: It's Matt Aceto. Storm damage in Cortland is being assessed. Mayor Scott Steve says some city infrastructure took big hits yesterday. No injuries were reported. A Cornell professor has died. The Cornell Chronicle reports Craig Fenney passed away Sunday from a heart attack. He's being remembered by colleagues for his unique approach to teaching and scientific methods. Fenney was 54. And on a lighter note, a Juneteenth celebration is still happening at Stewart Park. The City of Ithaca and Workforce Diversity Advisory Council are sponsoring free carousel rides until 7 this evening. We got more news at 607newsnow.com. In Ithaca, I'm Matt Aceto.
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3: Q Country Weather.
4: Partly sunny this afternoon with a chance of a shower or a thunderstorm. Highs near 75 degrees. Clear skies tonight. Overnight low 55. A mix of sun and clouds tomorrow, 75. Clear again tomorrow night, down to 50 overnight. And for Father's Day Sunday and the first day of summer, sunshine, 78.

0: Zac Brown Band, Jimmy Buffett, Knee Deep on 103.7 Q Country. Well, country music artist John Party, who is originally from the state of California, was recently talking about why he and Zach Top, who's from the state of Washington, both have Southern accents.
1: 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That's just how it is.
0: There's just no getting around it. Here's Zach Top now with South of Sanity.

0: Parker McCollum, Burn It Down on 103.7 Q Country. Well, I'm sure you're aware by now, but this Sunday is Father's Day, and there's still time you can celebrate with Dad in the Win It for Dad sweepstakes. 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And stay tuned for Corey Kent. 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

Jason Aldean, Dirt Road Anthem on Q Country. Well, if you feel like getting out of the house for some live music this weekend, tomorrow evening, Candy Country will perform over at the Cortland Country Music Park. 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And I'll keep it going with Hardy, Eric Church, Morgan Wallen, and Tim McGraw. Here's MacArthur. Nice.

New music from Stella Lefty. It is Boston right here on Q Country. Well, in just a week from now, Luke Bryan will be one of the headliners at the Taste of Country up in Buffalo. It's going to be an absolutely huge event. Luke also has an unreleased anthem. He just put out a small piece of it on his Instagram profile. Here's a short snippet.

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1: 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I'm 103.7 Q Country, and this one goes out to Levon. 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
2: It's Matt Aceto. Authorities are looking into several burglaries in Caroline. In recent days, state police say property was stolen from trailers, a hunting camp, and the yard of a home. The latest theft allegedly took place Tuesday on Smith Road. That day, 42-year-old Jeffrey Cornell of Brooktondale was arrested. He's charged with grand larceny, four counts of burglary, and other crimes. 30-year-old Autumn Zupansik of Newark Valley was also charged with two misdemeanors after she was allegedly spotted in a vehicle with Cornell a couple days prior. And you can hear live music tonight in Newark Valley. Duet Tom and Marie will perform hits from the 60s and 70s at 7 at the Newark Valley Depot. I'm Matt Aceto.
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4: Expect mostly clear skies for tonight and a bit breezy, lows in the mid-50s. For your Saturday, there is a slight chance of showers and thunderstorms for the afternoon. Otherwise, mostly sunny, highs in the mid-70s. And looks nice for Father's Day on Sunday, mostly sunny. Still a slight chance of showers, highs will be close to 80.

Sam Hunt in the 6 o'clock hour. Leave the Night On right here on Q Country. Well, tomorrow evening, Sierra Belle will be performing over at the Dryden Hotel. If you're looking for a great night out of some live music and good vibes, I would encourage you to check this one out. It happens from 7 until 9 p.m. again at the Dryden Hotel. Let's toss it to Kane Brown with his new one, Here's Woman.

0: again.
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Jackson Dean, Don't Come Looking on 103.7 Q Country, and the idea for that song happened a long time ago. Back when Jackson was 11 or 12 years old and he would leave the house, he would say to his mom, "Mama, if I don't come back, don't come looking." He said he dug that exact phrase out of his memory for this song. George Burge and Luke Bryan will keep things going now with Ride, Ride, Ride.

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0: New music from Luke Bryan. It's country, and she knows it. Jerry Noah here. That just about does it for me today, but there's no reason to go anywhere. I got Lainey Wilson coming up. The Eli Young Band's also on the way, and I'll be back in my time slot tomorrow from 2 until 6 p.m. for a special Saturday show. I hope you're able to join me. 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Please be safe if you're on the road, and I shall see you tomorrow.
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vivid memory of this. I got my first car. I bought it used. It was kind of a piece of junk, but I was so proud of it. And I blasted Better Life by Keith Urban that just come out, playing it on the radio. And I would play it so loud that everybody had to look at me in my new car. Some of my favorite memories. Listen to that song driving around.

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0: Country Nights Live, it's Bev Rainey. I cannot get my voice as low as Chris Young's, but he's on the show with us right now. Thanks for joining us.
1: What's really funny is you talk about that. It's actually not as low as it is, like, really early in the morning when I wake up. Oh, it's levels deeper than that, yeah.
0: Were you born with a voice that low? I mean, when did it start dropping and register?
1: Well, no, I was not born with a voice. That would have been creepy.
0: Whoa.
1: People would have been like,
0: diaper change.
1: Someone come help this child. But no, I was not born like that.
0: Okay, so let's talk about I Didn't Come Here to Leave, your brand new single. And you've got, well, the extended edition album coming out. Talk to me about the song.
1: Yeah, I Didn't Come Here to Leave is a song that sounds like we wrote it at 9 p.m. We wrote it at 9 a.m. I was actually out the night before with Dallas Davidson, and we were sitting there talking, and we were trying to avoid traffic. I was like, I'm getting ready to go home. He goes, I don't know. I didn't come here to leave. And I just looked at him, and I'm like, what are you doing tomorrow morning? He goes, well, I've got to write at 11. I was like, can you write at 9? He goes, why? I was like, because you just set a song title, and I really want to write it tomorrow. And, you know, him and Kyle Fishman, we ended up writing this song together, and it was just one of those that I believed in from the word go, and yeah, that's what we named the album after it. And it was like, this is the perfect next step for us for the album.
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6: Q Country Weather.
7: Mostly clear and a bit breezy for tonight with lows in the mid-50s. For your Saturday, mostly sunny with a slight chance of showers and thunderstorms for the afternoon, highs in the mid-70s. And then for Father's Day on Sunday, more of the same, mostly sunny with a slight chance of showers, highs in the upper 70s.
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